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They would have you. Never what was happening when you know? Because I'm from Minimi, not at home. Now, me would have near, never to me, as I

Come, come, come, come, come, come, come, come, come, come, come, come, come, come, come, come, come, come, come, come, come, come, come, come, come, come, come, come, come, come, come, come, come, come, come, come, come, come, come, come, come, come, come, come, come, come, come, come, come, come, come, come, come, come, come, come, come, come, come, come, come, come, come, come, come, come, come, come, come, come, come, come, come, come, come, come, come, come, come, come, come, come, come, come, come, come, come, come, come, come, come, come, come, come, come, come, come, come, come, come, come, come, come, come, come, come, come, come, come, come, come, come, come, come, come, come, come, come, come, come, come, come, come, come, come, come, come, come, come, come, come, come, come, come, come, come, come, come, come, come, come, come, come, come, come, come, come, come, come, come, come, come, come, come, come, come, come, come, come, come, come, come, come, come, come, come, come, come, come, come, come, come, come, come, come, come, come, come, come, come, come, come, come, come, come, come, come, come, come

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Let's hear the PIA on Sunday, you're so weird.

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Ebusia na ekwesi ada 21st June 2026. Uti okay 101.7 FM. Ebusia meka se jumedi aya tuni din asoremre. And I was so good. Yeah, from a silver star, Nikwa Kupon Hanson Saki. Check out time 26 after 7. And na eye da ponda e de ma ya awofo. 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Hey! Responsible fathers. 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We are bear mana who do our done there. And they will celebrate it twice. Father's Day and your birthday. 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And today marks our day. We preaching the word of God through music on radio. That's what we're doing at this very moment. Once again, welcome. Just want to say thank you. Happy Father's Day, oh, happy Father's Day. 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
0: best experience but never judge your father I'm telling you never judge your father nam papa ye say nam papa ye say mpapa ko ye say mpapa ye say if you a man and you are listening to me oh wo dear mamenka if you a boy and you are listening to me never judge your father Mas é na vamos.

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Our Living Word Assemblies of God Church.

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0: 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This one coming from my beautiful sister Benny's. Was say my dad JP Apia. 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
0: Wodoba. 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So happy Father's Day to JP Apia.
2: I go to gym on a Tuesday.
0: Ebusia wo sane ba ase ho a wode ne kun din aba. Was say to my husband. Mr. Francis Darko Afueni. Oh, Radhi.
2: If you ask me
0: 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Mr. Francis, comma. Darko, comma. 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Happy Father's Day to you guys. JP Apia. And also Mr. Francis Darko Afueni. God bless you, okay? We love you to the max.
3: Okay.
0: Sometimes it is very difficult to live with us. Message ya Benny Sene Mena Meka Jremu. But you take us like that. The last creation from God Almighty. So Mrs. Afueni.
3: Niger flavor that comes.
0: Said the Awase men can make a jirukun. And Awase. 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
2: And they put my thoughts.
0: But sometimes, you know, people judge us by our actions. But he forget it. Happy Father's Day.
2: His arms. He still wraps me.
0: And you, Mr. Kwesi Brampo. I hope I got the name right. Brampo. Yeah, you're listening to me. This one coming from your son, Alex. Alex Brampo. Brampo. And you, Mr. Anderson, inside US. You're listening to me. God bless you, my boss.

Bebre to one and really Hillary Nasakwa Hansen Saki. 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This girl, this Kokonsa Patna. Harry, I love you, okay? Michelle, come home. Episode, you will be a CP.

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This is your mama, Kwa Abadi Beji Mubia, ya Tumi Dia, Sore Mre. This is your name, Kusiada, 21st June 2026. Check for the time, 6 minutes past 8 o'clock. God bless you for listening to me. Someone special celebrating her birthday today. 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Also coming from your lovely mom, Miss Grace O'Drahan. From your siblings, Princess Deku Hansen Saki, Smoni Ajimi Hansen Saki, Ria Ohine Hansen Saki, Lois Naja Hansen Saki. We love you, okay? 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
9: a genie, and your fellow foo for a fina who be deep partners and said, oh, be didn't send your woman with your drew. 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
2: Need foo fra, I will fear, and need junk one.
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10: Swago Papa, and I'm listening to DJ Bosco. Excuse me, DJ Bosco. 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

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Oh, say, Mira, and the happy Father's Day. Them are not ja ja ja ja ja ja. DJ Bosco, Majima

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2: and of course government should care and you can ask why government should care and you see that every ton produced locally in Ghana has important consequences creates jobs across the value chain generates domestic tax revenue saves foreign exchange for productive users, feeds industrial growth and processing, strengthens long-term sovereignty. And look at when you choose the

0: the other part. 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Is that what we want to do? We want to create jobs in Benin and what do you call it? Burkina Faso. We want to create jobs there by importing from them. 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
2: 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Okay. 1, 2, 3, 4, 5, 6, 7, 8, 9, 10, 11, 12, 13, 14, 15, 16, 17, 18, 19, 20, 21, 22, 23, 24, 25, 26, 27, 28, 29, 30, 31, 32, 33, 34, 35, 36, 37, 38, 39, 40, 41, 42, 43, 44, 45, 46, 47, 48, 49, 50, 51, 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101, 102, 103, 104, 105, 106, 107, 108, 109, 110, 111, 112, 113, 114, 115, 116, 117, 118, 119, 120, 121, 122, 123, 124, 125, 126, 127, 128, partnership is determined to honor that commitment in every program we design, every partnership we forge, every research grant we pursue. The university is proud of what Kwaki, we are very immensely proud of what Kwaki has done over the years. The many scientists that you have trained over the years, the impactful research that you have carried out over the years. We are proud of the hundreds of plant breeders trained, the varieties released, the yields improved, the life that have been saved.
1: Provost Awada College of Basic and Applied Sciences ano Professor Sando M Yedina nene na atwa gwei na ne kwakro mu no kwankye fo wosom West Africa Crop Research Improvement ne Professor Daniel K Jijie no ono so okasa bi a wo kirimu se Day of Scientific Renaissance of Africa Symposium yi na ehu hia pa so wo de hyehye so na ehu ehu hia no wo kirimu se.
0: The African Union established this day to reaffirm the central role of science, technology, and innovation in Africa's development. Today, we join the University of Ghana in commemoration under the theme Equitable Development, Research, Collaborate, Empower. WAKI hosts its symposium as our contribution to that occasion under the sub-theme Crops, Opportunity Crops, Innovation, and Partnerships for Equitable Development. Through this platform, we give an agricultural perspective to the conversation, examining how opportunity crops, scientific innovation, and strategic partnerships can advance equitable development across the continent. This theme is timely and relevant. Usually when people hear the term opportunity crops, some are quick to start talking about crops of the future. But at WAKI, we believe they are crops whose opportunity has finally arrived.
1: Professor Daniel K. Jijienyo, woye kwanchire fwa wosom West Africa Crop Research Improvement, and wadi saanse mwini etuja, ama mwakwa ujampa, and wadi saama niboyi ebe sumu yeyi. 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
3: into your show or your Agri Memorial within a shorter year to me ama or your school no 100 double bet are you to me exam or your school the man sooner or your church of no you to me bong on a badu or your motivation which one the chairman from an artist ya yin su first face second face to me dama or your school then them opinion here to me ya ya yin to me boy it's a ever Agri Memorial the whole new house project in ya or your PT home project that would me are abandoned saying to me in saying na ye bom ye tumi abane dem na ye bom school ne tumi tumpo na abane da awa ya wofo ats brofo kasa wo 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
4: some of you will proceed to my university educational institutions, while others may enter the world of work, whatever path. What we expect from you is that you should strive for excellence. Whether you enter the university, the colleges, any vocational institution, or you decide to go and work, I'm charging you that you should strive for excellence.
1: Mame Dr. Mrs. Dorothy Adentwi Hayford ena wode sa ensemu yi atudwa. 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
7: Asatu misdemeanor cases. Yekasu misdemeanor cases are. I have to say, awari some rent control. And as a rent in some, if we have rent control for, omu in some libya, everybody biya. Now omu de ama ADR say omu ntuya so. Libya report. Judge is no kwa every case. No adi kwa ADR block. Obi ka also judge.

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4: war? 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
5: Yamenu, Yamenwe, a Jabba Bonidia drama would be. Eti Yamenwa for him, a machine for 40 years that the Mina will foy. Papa Superfini and you for ya, as a mamba, Nasu obey, where different for a dead in Prenin and Prince, and I could beg a dinner here for four. After the one yanny,
1: I draw Mumaduma. Send me if you're married, Dimini, to Frank a crab or Median, and what to make. Da passa, hey, as one can material in your
5: eye. What's your make him be one?
1: About the only common, the Sassia, the Obrecht, what for I want to drum a pump, pump, pump, pump, now woman sue, now Timuaba, now was that idea, now Tim Frack or then in a torture. Make us say, ya, needfuls at Aroma, will be a manipa, ya, why young boy, different for any man can fufra, why in the powder, whatever that come, my friend, needful fufra.
5: Hey, and you're not been a master about until you come at me, dear you,
1: Sassia,
5: my man. Oh, Abia, needful fufra. And yet, come, my say, what do you for the men careful for Papa B? Now, what can I say? Chai, a possum, and I'm a so counsel and two. Simon Benway, what she won't cry Papa B. Aguso.
1: But just a damn when you cry, just I need for from my uncle to be cry by and say, Send a gun of 40 pump for you. And one way, no, and it's all shot for fear one pump and power drumming when one. Who wants to snap your womb? Where should you? But then, my came for you, Papa B.
5: A Jenny, and your fellow for fun of who be deep partners and said, Don't be dinner, send your woman with your drew. And I know Perry and I draw.
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